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Most of the material is from live at rec performances by local bands from the 80s and 90s Atlanta music scene. But occasionally, there is other oddball material from rec's long history. This show is often preempted by current live at rec performances and band interviews that are running long, but if they finish by 11 p.m., then you'll hear the show. Again, that's Underground Recordings, airing Tuesday nights at 11 p.m.

monotonous the sounds of the forest would be if the music came only from the top 10 birds. We give all the birds a chance. WREK, Atlanta.

0: Hello, you're listening to Destroy All Music, and this is WREK Atlanta. And we just heard from the Rita with Catherine 2, which comes from the Catherines, WISP, which is a 2021 CD release on Abhorrent AD. Before that was David Soldier and Richard Lair. We heard Elephant Field Recordings from Thai Elephant Orchestra, which is a 2000 CD release on Mulatta. Before that, Sissy Spacek with Sepsis 2 from Sepsis, a 2010 CD release on Second Layer Records. Before that was Broetzman, Van Hove, and Benink with For Domus Seaman Ever. From Broetzman, Van Hove, and Benink, a 1973 vinyl LP release on FMP. Before that was Blacksmith with Method 7 from Two Nude Blacksmiths Hammering on Anvil. And that is a 2025 digital release on Blacksmith Noise Records. Before that, regional music from Tony Curtis. We heard Untitled 1 from TC3. A 2025 lathe-cut 7-inch release on No Label New Zealand. And we started the last half hour with Daniel Minch. We heard hymn number 3 from Hymns for Sliced Velocities, which is a 1996 vinyl LP release on Tesco Organization. And that's all we have for you this week, but please stay tuned because Friction will be coming right up. This has been Destroy All Music, and you're listening to WREK Atlanta.
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1: Been a constant state of rebellion. 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Been a constant state of rebellion. Been a constant state of rebellion. Been a constant state of rebellion. Been a constant state of rebellion. Been a constant state of rebellion. Been a constant state of rebellion. Been a constant state of rebellion. Been a constant state of rebellion. Been a constant state of rebellion. Been a constant state of rebellion.
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Oh,

You've been listening to Friction on WREK Atlanta 91.1 FM. And this week, you're listening to Solar Return with a bunch of R's, like 10 in a row, off of La Flair Electrique, and that's a cassette released by Hum Records. Before that, Celia Derbyshire and Elsa Stansfield with Part 1 from the Circle of Light LP, released by Trunk, and started the show off with Franco DeGrassi with Rain / Pioggia from Traces, an Acousmatic Path. And that was a collaborative release between Auditorium Edizioni, Hayes, and Mare. Stay tuned. There's more ahead on WREK Atlanta.

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great.

Thank you.

Thank you.

I'm not going to be able to do that. I'm not going to be able to do that. I'm not going to be able to do that. I'm not going to be able to do that. I'm not going to be able to do that. I'm not going to be able to do that. I'm not going to be able to do that. I'm not going to be able to do that. I'm not going to be able to do that. I'm not going to be able to do that. I'm not going to be able to do that. I'm not going to be able to do that. I'm not going to be able to do that. I'm not going to be able to do that. I'm not going to be able to do that. I'm not going to be able to do that. I'm not going to be able to do that. I'm not going to be able to do that. I'm not going to be able to do that. I'm not going to be able to do that. I'm not going to be able to do that. I'm not going to be able to do that. I'm not going to be able to do that. I'm not going to be able to do that. I'm not going to be able to do that. I'm not going to be able to do that. I'm not going to be able to do that. I'm not going to be able to do that. I'm not going to be able to do that. I'm not going to be able to do that. I'm not going to be able to do that. I'm not going to

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Thank you.

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Mr. Henry Spichalski is exhibiting extremely volatile behavior. There is a confluence of long-standing abandonment and rejection issues with mythological and quasi-biblical delusions.

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That was Feel Alright by L.A. Witch off the album L.A. Witch, and before that you heard Crystal Visions Open Eyes by Mondo Drag off the album Mondo Drag. Up next is English Tongue by Palma Violets off the album Danger in the Club.

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Chirp, chirp, chirp. If your smoke alarm is making a chirping sound every 30 to 60 seconds, that's a sign that it needs its batteries replaced. But even if your smoke alarm is not making this noise, the U.S. Fire Administration recommends replacing your smoke alarm's batteries once a year. Smoke alarms save lives, but only if they work. You can visit the U.S. Fire Administration's website for more advice about smoke alarms. And up next, you'll hear Scott McMurray by The Infinities off the album The Infinities.

That was Snakes in My Hair by Haxan off the album The Magnificent Planet. And before that, you heard In the Country by La Luz off the album La Luz. Up next is Celebrate by Elephant Jim off the album Work.

That was How Life Works by Gothic Tropic. Before that was Traded by Slowpulp. And up next, you'll hear My Baby Don't by the Shivas.

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That was Gardening at Night by REM, band from my hometown. And before that, you heard Spirals by Django Django off the album Glowing in the Dark. The following is a public service announcement brought to you by the staff of WREK Atlanta. 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

That was Paperback Writer by The Beatles, and before that you heard The Graduates by Speedy Ortiz off the album Foil Deer. I've been operating for Rec for 3 years now, and I've loved every second, but now I'm graduating and moving on, so thanks so much for tuning in, and here is my sign-off song. 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

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That's gonna get you high. See, when you stimulate your own mind for one common cause, you see who's the real. See what you see. Is you what you.

0: nervous what I need. I never put that on my mind, cause I know when I touch the mic, there's the rhyme. See, murder, which is caused when you put the negative and positive charge. Then I came up out my garage with the hit that's gonna be large. Tired of sticking on my fucking head. Next I know, you run around with mass cap. Who the fuck wanna be an MC if you can't get paid to be a fucking MC? I came on my mama, I'm on welfare. 26 years old, still on welfare. So I gotta get paid for that, whether it's true for that or untrue for that. With my Boston bloodthirsty process. C-E-A-T-A.
1: Move about, pick it up.
0: Yeah, gotta come back to attack. Killing niggas who said they got stacks, cause I don't give a f-. I wanna see blood, whether it's blood or bust in your face. Some blood going out my f-ing mind. Every time I get around devils, let me calm down. Better stop running, cause I'm coming. I'm dope like Wu-Tang Bloodkin, a goblin who come tough like lambskin, a massive, get shot with old dirty insulin. You're bound to catch your something. Not saying I got it.
2: Yo,
0: if I got it, you got it.
2: Who fly shit, strung like toxic. Then I remain to tear your brain. Well, I freaked it like some fly new sneaks. Now eat my shit. Kids try to creep and got hit. Now regulate, and I'll be out to set up a date. Wu-Tang is banging like a raw DJ. Rizz up, pump the shit just like a shoddy. Watch me running like John Gotti. Still out on the track like Ben and Waddy. Check the calendar. I want any challenger to step up. Build a blast from the silencer.
1: Move them in, move them out, stick it up.
0: Coming soon to within and near you, where be the wolf. Yeah, find yourself in the square and see it's true. Actual facts to snack on and chew. My positive energy sounds peace to you. A wise man killed one horse and made glue. Wicked women putting blood and stew. Don't that make the stew witches brew? I fear for the 85 that don't got a clue. How could he know what the f*** he never knew? God cipher divine, come to show and come to prove. A mystery God, that's the work of Yaku. The Holy Ghost got you scared to death, kid. Boom! Boom!
2: Yeah. We always gotta keep it fly. Fly for you to feel what you want to feel. See, Wu-Tang like to thank all the people across the country, all the people in America, all the people outside of America for listening to our music. We gotta keep it fly for you. See, this ain't something new that's just gonna come out of nowhere. No, this is something old and dirty.

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The thing is, it doesn't matter where on earth you go, everyone makes music. 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

That was Lloyd Price off his Specialty Profiles album with Where You At?

just heard.

All right, by Yunsuke, this was Echo 3 featuring Hatsune Miku on the vocals. All right, hello everyone, you're listening to WRUK Atlanta 91.1 FM, and Miku Nation is a specialty show today. Sorry for the background noise or anything that you hear. I'm currently on a train to Seattle. I'm passing through California right now, I believe. Actually, I might already be in Oregon. I'm not really sure. It's really early in the morning, and I'm really tired. As of right now, I will not be talking much for this segment of Miku Nation because, once again, I'm on the train, and second of all, I am a little bit sick. So, yeah. Alright, next song that we have is by Hoshinoha, and it's called Hatsune Macintosh, and it's featuring Hatsune Miku once again on the vocals.

That was Jamie Page with Nothing Ever featuring Kasana Tito. That was an unofficial release. Next, we have Kojika with Even Though I'm Already Dead featuring Hatsune Miku on the vocals.

Alright, by Toby Kurage, that was Sansara featuring Kasane Tito on the vocals. Up next is an artist's name who is Doorknob. The artist's name is Doorknob, and it's called Secret Map, the name of the song, and it's featuring Hatsune Miku on the vocals.

by Albaraya, one of my favorites. That was Thank You for Ending Your Service, featuring Kasane Teto. Alright, up next we have Yume Nikki by 5:55 a.m., aka The Time. And it's featuring Hatsune Miku on the vocals once again.

another one of my favorites, Kasasagi. That was Namu Amida Daisuki featuring Nurse Robot Type T on the vocals. Right, up next, we have Idono Kawazu with Hatching the Curtain featuring Adachi Rei on the vocals. A little bit of a switch up in terms of the synthesizer being used.

by Kaorato, that was Aesthetics featuring Hatsune Miku. Pretty cool music video. I think the next one is also a multimedia type of thing because the artist name is called Slave VVR, aka VR. And this specific song is called Call Me, and then in parentheses it says because the world is about to end, and it's featuring once again Hatsune Miku on the vocals.

All right, by Haraguchi Sasuke. That was Meetrail Clark featuring Hatsune Miku on the vocals. All right, next we have Satsuki, another heavy hitter in the Vocaloid space, with Ghost Experience featuring Kazuna Teto on the vocals.

Alright, once again, that was Ghost Experience by Satsuki featuring Kazusanne Teto. Next, this is the last song. It is the most exciting news and most exciting release of this week by far. Magnet, which is a very, very iconic song in the Vocaloid space. Minato, I believe, who is the original creator of the song, made Magnet Recall featuring Meguri no Luka and Hatsune Miku, the original vocal synthesizers. I believe he updated the synthesizers to the newest versions or near the newest versions and kind of like remastered the whole entire thing. And yeah, it's called Magnet Recall and really awesome stuff. So thank you everyone for listening. If you really liked this segment or this episode, you can find the playlist for it at Miku Nation on YouTube. That is the at symbol Miku Nation, all one word, on YouTube. And that is also the name of this show. Thank you for listening to Miku Nation. I will hopefully see y'all next week, and I will be on a boat. Yay!

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0: able to reach the press operator. 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

I'm George W. Bush.

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0: That was Down Boys by Screecher off their self-titled album, Screecher.
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0: I disappeared under the sea. And I would surface again. And I would start to drown again. And I would surface again, come up again.

0: I had this illness that really made me powerless over alcohol, and that insisted that I got drunk. And so I got drunk. It doesn't have anything to do with trying to control it. An alcoholic who picks up the first drink will pick up the second drink. I can't say to anyone, no, no, no, don't drink. But I can say that when you decide you don't want to drink, come to AA. 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